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Broker 241, 12434 State Highway 249, near Ramona and Quan Drive, 1904.

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April Point North. 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
1: 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Again, 555-57506. 13-year-old male. 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CCS 15, blood pressure 136, systolic. RA 102, respiratory rate 2896% on room air. Should be there about 7 minutes.
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Map 188 November. 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

Industries, fire alarm, 126-03 Calgary Road, cross to Cricket Hall Lane, Stronger Farms Townhome. Dispatch determined in 52 Charlie 4 units.

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0: 32, gas leak, 16407, Mahon Road, at Kala Road 2301, engine 32, gas leak, 16407, Mahon Road, at Kala Road 2301.
1: Green House Road, 6045.

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Unit number 64, 12619 Griffin Road, near Isom Road, assault email road, 2309.

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0: therefore carrying is going to be 15031, 0341, repeat, 0341. 77-year-old female, acute MI. Her CTS is 15, heart rate is 68, systolic is 127, setting 93% on room air. We're having pulse air sensitivity issues. We have administered T&K. If you could activate cath lab, please. We'll be loading shortly. We'll give you an ETA as soon as we lift.
1: Roger, 6. I have MRN 150-310-341 activating cath lab now.

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Abdominal pain. 1506 Interstate 45 South. 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Unit 412. Cross Street. 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And Riverpont Drive. Map. 1. 8. 7. 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Fire Map. 5. 1. 7. 9. 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

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Respond to Papa 124. You will be landing, the city of Sealy will have you landing near Papa 124.

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Respond on CFD 2.

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0: 86, motor vehicle accident, US 290 westbound and Beltway 8 northbound, taxi ramp. Dispatch to terminal 29 Delta 3 Union.
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Jones Road. At Ocean City Boulevard 0352.

Tower 9, Falls, 8206 North State Highway 6, Cross Street Forest Trails Drive, Walgreens. This pass determined in $17.05.

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Forced entry. Vantage Point Apartments, 12703, Jones Road, at Ocean City Boulevard 0413.

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Roger, 13, take person, 11411 Greenhouse Road, Cross Street, Southwest, North Houston Road, Cadence Creek, Uptown Lake. Dispatch to turn in at 26 Charlie 2.

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At Jersey Drive 0619. 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A known problem. Takuria Saranda's Mexican Restaurant. 16822 Northwest Freeway. At Jersey Drive 0619.

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Tower 7, fire alarm, 28040 Northwest Freeway, Cross Street, Fairfield Meadows Drive, Olive Garden. Dispatch determined in 52 Charlie 3 George,

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Dispatch to turn in 67 Bravo 3.

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The Emo Apartments. 4200, 1960 Road West. 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

97, engine 36, motor vehicle incident, eastbound feeder, North San Houston Parkway, east of Ralston Road, 0737.

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Tower 9, unconscious person, 7014 North State Highway 6, cross street SA 529, Best 5. Dispatch determined in $31.04.

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Injured person. Carrington Apartments. 13,313. Cotton Road. At Pebble Beach Drive 0748. 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Injured person. Carrington Apartments. 13,313. Cotton Road. At Pebble Beach Drive 0748.

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Seizures. 15914. Acapulco Drive. At Jersey Drive 0752. Medic 101. Seizures. 15914. Acapulco Drive. At Jersey Drive 0752.

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55, fire alarm, 4055 North State Highway 6, Cross Street, Pine Forest Plains, Gang and Fox. Dispatch determined in 52 Charlie 3 George,

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The pilot was Creek Apartment, 21021 all in Westfield Road, near Wood Creek Lane and FM 1960, 0821.

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Dispatch to terminate 60 Delta 3, Ocean,

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Luetta Road and Champion Forest Drive. 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Tower 34. Motor vehicle incident. Luetta Road and Champion Forest Drive. 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

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Medical call. 7420 Fairbanks, North Houston Road, Park Street, Battle Oaks Drive, Care Salon.

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Engine 32, injured person from A Falls, 16507, Southern Oaks Drive, at Northgate Forest Drive 0907.

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Motel 6 Conroe. 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And I-45SN turn around Gladstone Street. Map. 1. 8. 7. 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

0: 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Cardiac arrest. Everett North Houston. 303. 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Engine 63. Cardiac arrest. Everett North Houston. 303. Hollow Tree Lane. 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Cardiac arrest. Everett North Houston. 303. 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

0: 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Jeff Dane, 1525 Interstate 45 South, Studio 6, Unit 109, Cross Street, Road Street, and I-45S and turn around South Loop 336. Map 1, 8, 7, Mike, Fire Map 5, 1, 7, 9, Alpha 4, respond on MedTac 1.
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engine 1, vehicle fire, 81 crawl, green light, cost 3 for the milk drive. Dispatch determined in 71 Charlie 1.

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Fritz Lane. At Alma 1102. Ladder 75. Injured person from April. Serenity Haven at Mossy Oaks. 23003. Fritz Lane. At Alma 1102.

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Smoke investigation. 15954 Timber Creek Clay Plain. Cross Street, Attic, Texas in the road. Dispatch determined in 68 Charlie 1.

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5, 6, 3, 9, 7.

0: northbound main lanes with the intersection of 13-14. It looks like edge in 125. It's just north of North Park Drive.
1: Asia,

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Stroke, 307 Hollywood Drive, Cross Street, Ridgeway, and Vine Street. 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
1: Keep me checking with it.

Heavy Utility 70, Engine 35, District 33, Motor Vehicle Incident, North State Highway 99 eastbound and Mossy Oaks Road, at 1220. Heavy Utility 70, Engine 35, District 33, Motor Vehicle Incident, North State Highway 99 eastbound and Mossy Oaks Road, at 1220.

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Hey, just HCA's landed on scene there. They'll probably be departing when you get there, but just a heads up.

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Number one, 17 feet, 15 feet, 17 feet, 17 feet, 17 feet, 17 feet, 17 feet, 17 feet, 17 feet, 17 feet, 17 feet, 17 feet, 17 feet, 17 feet, 17 feet, 17 feet, 17 feet, 17 feet, 17 feet, 17 feet, 17 feet, 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feet, 17 feet, 17 feet, 17 feet, 17 feet, 17 feet, 17 feet, 17 feet, 17 feet, 17 feet, 17 feet, 17 feet, 17 feet, 17 feet, 17 feet, 17 feet, 17 feet, 17 feet, 17 feet, 17

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Power 70, Heavy Utility 71, Medical Call, North State Highway 99 eastbound and Gosling Road, at 1236. Power 70, Heavy Utility 71, Medical Call, North State Highway 99 eastbound and Gosling Road, at 1236.

Engine 76. Meet law enforcement on scene. North State Highway 99 eastbound and Gosling Road. At 12:37. Engine 76. Meet law enforcement on scene. North State Highway 99 eastbound and Gosling Road. At 12:37.

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0: 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At Grant Road 1242. 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At Grant Road 1242.
1: 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The Mansions Boulevard. Map 217. Hotel. 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

78, Heavy Utility 70, Motor Vehicle Incident, North I-45 northbound in Grand Parkway, at 1300, Engine 78, Heavy Utility 70, Motor Vehicle Incident, North I-45 northbound in Grand Parkway, at 1300.

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Map. 1. 8. 7. Lima. Fire Map. 5. 1. 7. 9. Alpha. 3. Respond on MedTac 1.

Engine 3, gas leak, unit number 114, 12029 Aldine Westfield Road, near Deering Street and Isom Street, 1304.

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0: Jimmy Gallus, we have a storm heading from Hobby over to you guys, so we're going to need to give you some weather.
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0: County. Is this going to be on the feeder or on the main lane?
1: 940 is going to be northbound feeder road.

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Kimley Hill Subdivision is asked to turn in a 17 Charlie to George.

0: Medic 920, injured party from a fall, Hamrick Middle School, 4600 All-Female Road, near, determined drive at Hickory Street, 1319.
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Water rescue, Cliff Water, 7174 Fairbanks, North Houston Road, Cross Street Motor Plane. Dispatch to turn in 72.2.

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0: 77 Cushing Park, Fall Drive, Park to Trainbow Lake Road. Copperfield Subdivision is at the turning in 55 out of 1. Feature 4, Water Rescue with Swift Water, 7174 Fairbanks, North Houston Road, Cross Street, Moore Plains. Dispatch determined in 72.2.
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0: First landing,
3: Fire, shot spot, 16735 freeway here. Meaning northbound 59 North Engine Avenue, northbound east ramp, right hand return ramp. Respond on number fire 1332.
1: We're gonna send the call back. 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I just passed engine 66. 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
1: Rest 6, 8 o'clock, traffic. Rest 6, command. Do you want us to block the north or southbound lines? Block the southbound lanes for now.
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2: 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Rescue 6. Rail Rescue on the west side of the Fairbanks and the east side of Fairbanks.
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Fire map, 5, 0, 8, 5, Bravo, 1. Respond on FD3.

other units. Headache, 816 Interstate 45 South. Harrison, Unit 206. Cross Street, SN 2854 southbound. On ramp to I-45 and Dark Drive. Map, 1, 8, 7. Hotel, fire map, 5, 1, 8, 0. Charlie, 3. Respond on CFD 3.

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0: above the garage is on fire. Fireground traffic on fireground 10, fireground 10. Did you want to upgrade?
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0: 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Here, on your lane in your Cedar Street, 1548.
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0: 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Clubhouse, I heard a loud pop in the AC attached to the residence. Is smoking. They're attempting to notify the homeowners. Would you like to upgrade?
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1: No, we'll keep there.
0: 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And fire ground traffic will be on fire ground 14, fire ground 14.
1: Received fire ground 14.
2: Engine 36. Injured person, Mayfall. 12,111, North Bretonneau Drive. At Velvet Shadow Court 1555. Engine 36. Injured person from Mayfall. 12,111, North Bretonneau Drive. At Velvet Shadow Court 1555.

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1: Tower 34, fire alarm, 7507, Narramore Drive, at Widmore Place 1557. Tower 34, fire alarm, 7507, Narramore Drive, at Widmore Place 1557.

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Structure fire. Forest is first way, and desert subway plane. Sizzling subdivision. Dispatch to come in 69 Echo 6.

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engine 62, ladder 62, engine 61, tanker 62, engine 75, ambulance 60, residential fire 504 Nanway, engine 62, ladder 62, engine 61, tanker 62, engine 75, ambulance 60, response to residential fire at 504 Nanway, cross street of Sarah Lane.

we found with other units. Unconscious fainting. 2101 Morrill Drive, Cross Street, Longmire Road, and North Loop 336 left. Map 1, 5, 7, Tango. Fire map 5, 0, 8, 1, Bravo, 3. Respond on MedTac 1.

0: battalion 11, Hindu 8, Hindu 5, battalion 13, medic 13. 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All units, you're responding to 111. Structure fire. 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
1: Squad 11, Medic 980, road of vehicle incident, eastbound Cedar Road, North San Houston Parkway, eastbound Inland Cedar Road, 1624.
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81, River York Tanker 81, Tanker 11, River York Engine 81, River York Engine 82, Engine 11, Engine 41, Rehab 82, Medic 92, District 82, Residential Fire, 326 Saldine Mail Road, near Airline Drive and Wilshire Road. Respond on River York Tech 1, 1629.

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Map 1, 8, 7, Delta. 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

Rescue 8, fire alarm, 22,213 FA529, cross street, Stockton 40, Papa Savannah. Dispatch determined in 52, 5, 3, 4.

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0: 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Map 1, 5, 4, Charlie, respond on CFD2.
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Motor vehicle incident. Trishwick Road and Burnham Wood Boulevard. At 1711. Engine 73. Motor vehicle incident. Trishwick Road and Burnham Wood Boulevard. At 1711.

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Jersey Village Fire Department, 16501, Jersey Drive, at Rio Grande Street and Lakeview Drive 1743.

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Dispatch to terminate 52 Charlie 4 Palms.

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North State Highway 99 westbound and Telga Road. 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North State Highway 99 westbound and Telga Road. At 1753.

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5, water flow alarm, 16212 West Road, York Road, Cross Street Lane, Gum Creek Estate Drive, Tower Middle School. Dispatch to terminate 52 Charlie 1 Williams.

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0: 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Bystanders are blocking the traffic and you have two people walking around.
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Walgreens, Little York and Eastern Freeway, 10660 Eastern Freeway here. Langley and northbound 59 North Little York exit ramp.

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0: Station 4, Atlantic 20, MVC, Interstate, P4, I-45 North, Cross Street, I-45 Northbound, off-ramp to Crichton Road, and I-45 ends turn around Crichton Road. Map 1, 8, 7, Victor, respond on CFD3.
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